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1: 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Aquí te espero.
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1: Julio, a esta hora desde el Senado de los Estados Unidos sesiona el Comité de Relaciones Exteriores justamente para avanzar en la confirmación de Sarah Rogers como la jefe ejecutiva de la Agencia para Medios Globales de los Estados Unidos. Le hemos preguntado al senador Rick Scott de la Florida sobre la situación en Colombia, la desobediencia civil del ex candidato Iván Cepeda. Escuchemos.
2: Yeah. Well, I mean, what's going on is the fact that they don't, you know, the left never wants to give up their power. They just want power. They don't care about democracy. They want power. So that's what's going on. But Espay is the president, and he's going to do a great job.
3: What do you think of President Petro going out of the government? But he says that he could be there for a long time. He's saying right now, and he doesn't recognize the victory of Abelardo
2: Vélez Pliego. Of course not. I mean, they want to keep staying in power forever. They don't care about the people of Colombia. They don't care about democracy. They just care about their own power.
3: Last question, Senator. Any message for the people of Cuba? They have been waiting for that message that President Trump gave, that he said, we're going with Cuba after Iran. So what do you think of that?
2: Well, first off, I want to thank the president for caring about Cubans. That's number one. Number two is I'm glad that he indicted Raul Castro and his family. And so now what the next thing happens is that, you know, we need to have change. And so we'll see how that happens.
3: Thank you, Senator. Thank you so much, guys. Okay. Thank you.
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